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2: Airlines say passengers deserve better as Scotland, Northern England and Northern Ireland have faced more flight cancellations due to air traffic control issues. National Air Traffic Services say the problem was unrelated to a software fault less than 2 weeks ago that caused more than 2,000 flights to be cancelled. Gordon Dewar is the chief executive of Edinburgh Airport.
3: So all of these things put pressure on the system. It's not the service we want to offer. And of course, the most impacted are the customers themselves and the airlines who are trying to offer that service to them. So our job is just to try and make sure that we're doing the best we can.
2: A migrant boat reached the Kent coast yesterday morning without being intercepted. Five people have been detained and passed to Border Security Command in Folkestone. The Home Office say they've launched an investigation. The Prime Minister celebrated frontline workers after a summer of high temperatures, wildfires and emergencies at sea.
4: Helping people in water and those who were struggling there, elderly people in their homes, homeless people who needed support.
2: Andy Burnham said it will boost Britain's resilience and told volunteers they will never be invisible. New analysis has found why the bacteria that caused the meningitis B outbreak in Kent earlier this year, in which two people died, was so dangerous. Scientists say the bacteria that caused the infection borrowed genetic traits from less harmful bacteria found naturally in the throats of many healthy people. The outbreak last March was linked to a nightclub in Canterbury, with 21 people diagnosed with invasive meningococcal disease in a week. Martha's Rule will be extended to hospital A&E departments in England, making it easy for staff and families to ask for a second opinion. The rule, which was brought in after the death of 13-year-old Martha Mills, gives formalised 24/7 access to an urgent review and is advertised throughout hospitals. And two pilot whales have been found dead after dozens were seen in distress off the coast of Northumberland. A pod of around 40 pilot whales were seen behaving in a distressed manner typically seen prior to a stranding event near to shore off Warkworth on Sunday afternoon. That's according to British divers, Marine Life Rescue. That's the latest from Radio News Hub. I'm Jules Eatbridge.
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2: Passengers deserve better. That's the message from airlines as the UK has faced more flight cancellations due to air traffic control issues. National Air Traffic Services say the issue is not related to a software fault less than 2 weeks ago that caused more than 2,000 flights to be cancelled. The chief executive of Edinburgh Airport is Gordon Dewar.
3: Well, obviously, we're still in the middle of this, another NATS failure that's come hot in the heels of the last one, which is

0: incredibly disappointing and frustrating. So we're still working through, trying to manage the reduced flows that we're getting at the moment, which has meant some cancellations.
1: Five people have been detained and passed to Border Security Command after a migrant boat reached the Kent coast without being intercepted. The dinghy made it to Short Folkestone yesterday morning. The Home Office say an investigation has been launched. Andy Burnham has pledged to boost Britain's resilience as he's paid tribute to frontline workers after a summer of high temperatures.
2: This was like one that we've just never lived through, wasn't it, in terms of the scale of what was happening, the level of challenges on every level.
1: The Prime Minister told volunteers they would never be invisible to him during a reception in the garden of 10 Downing Street. Scientists have discovered why the bacteria that caused the deadly meningitis B outbreak in Kent early in the year was so dangerous. Analysis has shown the bacteria which caused the infection bore genetic traits from less harmful bacteria found naturally in the throats of many healthy people. The March 2026 outbreak was linked to a nightclub in Canterbury, with 21 people diagnosed with invasive meningococcal disease in a week. Hospital A&E departments in England will see the rollout of Martha's Rule, making it easy for staff and families to ask for a second opinion. The phased rollout will be complete by March 2028. It was brought in after the death of 13-year-old Martha Mills, giving formalised 24/7 access to an urgent review, and it's advertised throughout hospitals. And two pilot whales have died after dozens were seen in distress off the coast of Northumberland. That's according to the British Divers Marine Life Rescue. That's the latest from Radio News Hub. I'm Jules Eatsbridge.
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2: The chief executive of Edinburgh Airport says the air traffic control issue, which caused flight disruptions for a second time this month, is incredibly disappointing.
3: It also means even the ones that are flying, they're out of place. So we've got long-haul airlines on remote stands and having to bust them where before we would manage to, or normally we'd manage to get them walking in directly into immigration.
2: Gordon Dewar says the National Air Traffic Control Service's problem shows something needs to change. Flights were delayed across Scotland, Northern Ireland and North England due to a connectivity issue at the NAT Centre in Prestwick. Andy Burner's pledged to boost Britain's resilience as he's paid tribute to frontline workers after a summer of high temperatures.
4: But it just shows you that there is still a willingness in this country of people to step forward, to do what is right, to support each other.
2: The Prime Minister told volunteers they will never be invisible to him during a reception in the garden of 10 Downing Street. Meanwhile, the Prime Minister is set to meet Donald Trump for the first time as world leaders gather in New York for talks on the wars in Ukraine and the Middle East and the rapid development of AI. The Prime Minister and the US President will hold talks later in the margins of the UN General Assembly as the Ministry of Defence stepped up cooperation with American counterparts on the next generation of drones and autonomous systems. New analysis has found why the bacteria that caused the MenB outbreak in Kent, in which two people died, was so dangerous. Scientists say the bacteria that caused the infection borrowed genetic traits from less harmful bacteria found naturally in the throats of many healthy people. The outbreak back in March was linked to a nightclub in Canterbury, with 21 people diagnosed with invasive meningococcal disease in a week. Martha's Rule will be extended to hospital A&E departments in England, making it easier for staff and families to ask for a second opinion. The rule, which was brought in after the death of 13-year-old Martha Mills, gives formalised access to an urgent review and is advertised throughout hospitals. And two pilot whales are being found dead after dozens were seen in distress off the coast of Northumberland. That's the latest from Radio News Hub. I'm Jules Eastbridge.
0: Bring it back.
1: 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Yeah!
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2: Airlines say passengers deserve better as Scotland, Northern Ireland and Northern England faced more flight cancellations due to air traffic control issues. National Air Traffic Services say the problem is unrelated to a software fault less than 2 weeks ago, which caused more than 2,000 flights to be cancelled. This is Donald Dewar, the chief executive of Edinburgh Airport.
3: So all of these things put pressure on the system. It's not the service we want to offer. And of course, the most impacted are the customers themselves and the airlines who are trying to offer that service to them. So our job is just to try and make sure that we're doing the best we can.
2: As world leaders gather in New York for talks on the wars in Ukraine and the Middle East and the rapid development of AI, Andy Burnham set to meet Donald Trump for the first time. The US President and the Prime Minister will hold talks later in the margins of the UN General Assembly meeting as the Ministry of Defence steps up cooperation with American counterparts on the next generation of drones and autonomous systems. Meanwhile, the Prime Minister celebrated frontline workers after a summer of high temperatures, wildfires and emergencies at sea.
4: Helping people in water and those who were struggling there, elderly people in their homes, homeless people who needed support.
2: Andy Burnham says it will boost Britain's resilience and told volunteers they will never be invisible. Scientists have uncovered why the bacteria that caused the deadly meningitis B outbreak in Kent was so dangerous. Analysis has shown the bacteria, which caused the infection, borrowed genetic traits from less harmful bacteria found naturally in the throats of many healthy people. The outbreak back in March was linked to a nightclub in Canterbury, where 21 people were diagnosed with invasive meningococcal disease in a week. Hospital A&E departments in England will see the rollout of Martha's Rule, making it easy for staff and families to ask for a second opinion. The phased rollout will be completed by March 2028. And two pilot whales have died after dozens were seen in distress off the coast of Northumberland. That's the latest from Radio News Hub. I'm Jules Eatsbridge.
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2: Andy Burnham will meet Donald Trump for the first time today as world leaders meet for talks on Ukraine, the Middle East and AI. The Prime Minister says he can trust the US President, insisting the special relationship between the two countries is as strong as ever. Mr. Burnham also authorized providing military support to Saudi Arabia in their fight against the Houthi rebels in Yemen yesterday. The NHS could be working smarter, not harder. That's what their productivity advisors are saying. They claim improving NHS productivity could save over 20,000 lives every year from treatable causes. The Health Foundation is calling for earlier diagnoses and less management from the government. Their spokesperson is Anita Charlesworth.
3: The NHS needs to spend money differently. We need to spend more money on capital. That means that people have the tools to do their job. We need to strengthen leadership in the NHS.
2: Martha's Rule will be extended to hospital A&E departments in England, making it easier for staff and families to ask for a second opinion. The rule gives 24/7 access to an urgent review. From March 2028, medics in A&E will be able to call a dedicated number to trigger review. A new right to leave for workers who have suffered bereavement will cover loss during early pregnancy. Holly Hughes reports.
4: From April next year, women and their partners who experience a pregnancy loss before 24 weeks, including miscarriage, a termination and an unsuccessful IVF embryo transfer, will be entitled to up to 2 weeks of unpaid time off work. The bereavement right will also apply to workers who lose a spouse or partner, parent, adult child or sibling. As it stands, there's an existing right to leave for parents who experience a stillbirth after 24 weeks of pregnancy or the death of a child under 18. The government's announcement follows a consultation aimed at ensuring the new entitlement is shaped with the needs of employees and employers.
2: And England World Cup winner Sir Geoff Hurst been awarded the Freedom of the City of London. The 84-year-old was recognised for his outstanding sporting achievements for England and West Ham. He says it's an honour. From Radio News Hub, I'm Frankie Hairsine.
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5: Good morning, Tuesday morning, just gone 6 o'clock. I hope you're well. Music to come this hour from Take That. Also, Tin Tin out on the Pet Shop Boys. After a triple play featuring Lionel Richie and Sienna Spiro. First off, though, back to the 90s with Pulp.
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0: Lionel Richie and Dancing on the Ceiling playing at Bucks Radio. 80s classic for your Tuesday morning. Welcome along to the show. I hope you're well. I'm okay this Tuesday morning. My legs are still sore after the run that I did on Sunday. 16 and a bit miles it was. What do they call it? Delayed onset muscle soreness. I've got a lot of that. I have, though, put up a picture on my Facebook page. Just search for Ben's Big Breakfast on Facebook of the medal that I got, because I've shown a few people and they've agreed that it is the coolest medal ever won at a race. It's a rubber duck, basically. Don't ask, but you can have a look at the medal that I won that I'm very proud of on my Facebook page. A lot of people have said as well that it looks like me with my glasses on, which is a little bit worrying, but there we are. Have a look. Ben's Big Breakfast on Facebook. Busy old show coming up. Lots of the usual stuff, like Bear Cubs on the way after seven. We've got the birthday club for you as well. And, of course, the return of Ben's Top Ten. We'll talk more about that later, and I'll play you music from Tin Tin Out. And take that, The Flood plays in moments at Bucks Radio.
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It's Tintin Out, and here's where the story ends, playing at Bucks Radio, the station that loves Bucks. It's Ben's Big Breakfast for a Tuesday morning. It's World Car Free Day today, right? Who's walking to work? Who's walking to school? I suppose if you live close enough, it's definitely something that you should try and do, isn't it? I feel like I should bike more often. I certainly do a lot of running and walking, but getting the bike out, you know, when I maybe just head to the shops and sometimes jump in the car, it's a little bit lazy. But if you are doing that today, a lot of schools tend to do that as well, don't they, on World Car Free Day, encourage people who do live locally to ditch the car and walk in. It's also World Rhino Day today as well, and Hobbit Day. Bilbo and Frodo Baggins share today as their birthday. Did you know that? So if you're celebrating later on, as we get ready to do the birthday club, you celebrate with two hobbits. I mean, what more do you need for your birthday? December 10 right now, and this is Us Against the World at Bucks Radio. Secret.

0: That is the Pet Shop Boys and Left to My Own Devices playing at Bucks Radio, the station that loves Bucks. It's Ben's Big Breakfast. Still lots of chat in the showbiz news about Strictly and also The Voice as well. We'll do some showbiz after seven, but a lot of people debating whether or not they like the new lineup on Strictly on Saturday. I'm kind of middle of the road. I haven't made my mind up yet with that. I think, you know what? You've got to give people a bit of time, haven't you? You can't judge on just one show, but there's a few things I'll tell you about after seven. And as I say on The Voice, a lot of people unhappy that Tom Jones did not have his contract renewed for that. So we'll do your showbiz a little bit later on. Also on the way, going to play you music from Morgan Wallen, Been By Now. And we get back to the 90s with The Cardigans and Love Fool playing at Bucks Radio.
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Morgan Wallen and Bean by Now playing at Bucks Radio, the station that loves Bucks. 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Still a few vouchers in there, actually, that you can get your hands on, including the vouchers for Animal Antics. I think there's about 8 or 9 of those left now, where basically you can have a Animal Antics safari experience for just £100. It's half price. Take up to 4 people on the safari, where you'll get to get up close and personal with all the animals, including the adorable lambs, Pugwash and Nero, legendary Tina Alpaca and Flick the non-sheep sheepdog. There's loads of other reasons to grab that as well. So if you are looking for a brilliant family day out at Animal Antics, you can grab one of those remaining vouchers. And there's other vouchers available too. So do have a look at the voucher shop at bucks.radio. I've got Dan and Shay and Justin Bieber on the way in just a mo with 10,000 hours. First, back to the 80s with David Bowie. 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

0: It's Dan and Shay and Justin Bieber, and that is 10,000 hours playing at Bucks Radio. Fast approaching 7 o'clock, got your Bucks update on the way. We'll also be doing Bear Cubs this week with the pupils from Longcrendon School. We've got the birthday club as well, so if it is your birthday today, stand by. You could be getting a mention at around about 7:45 and getting a step closer to winning £50 to spend at the works. And before all that, I'll play you music from James Blunt, his latest one called Tastes Like Summer, after 90s Tina Arena playing in moments.
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2: With the Bucks update, I'm Joshua Smith. Buckinghamshire Council will hold extra planning meetings before controversial new rules remove existing opportunities for councillors to call applications before committees. Council leader Stephen Broadbent said the authority was arranging the meetings to hear outstanding call-ins before the government's mandatory national planning system takes effect on the 31st of October. The changes will replace existing call-in opportunities with gateway tests determining whether applications can be considered publicly by councillors or be decided by planning officers. Police officers are searching for a wanted man who absconded from prison in Aylesbury Vale. Thames Valley Police confirmed an inmate from Spring Hill Prison in Edgecote near Grendon Underwood is missing. Police officers are searching for Martin McDonald, aged 45. And an £8 million overhaul of Wickham's ageing fire station has been approved, aimed at keeping it operational for at least another 50 years. Buckinghamshire and Milton Keynes Fire Authority backed the comprehensive refurbishment and the reconfiguration of the fire station in St Mary Street. The authority will fund the major project using £8 million from its capital reserves. Your latest weather's on the way next after the national headlines.
3: Andy Burnham will meet Donald Trump for the first time today as world leaders meet in New York. The Prime Minister insists that he can trust him. World leaders are due to discuss the Middle East, Ukraine and AI. Workers will be able to take bereavement leave for a broader range of relationships following a government announcement. Holly Hughes has more.
4: From April next year, the bereavement rights will apply to workers who lose a spouse or partner, parent, adult child or sibling. Women and their partners who experience a pregnancy loss before 24 weeks will also be entitled to up to 2 weeks of unpaid time off work. The announcement comes after a consultation aimed at ensuring the new entitlement is shaped with employers' and employees' needs.
3: Parents are being urged to keep an eye on their children who've just passed their driving test. A fifth of serious crashes involve someone aged between 17 and 24. And Taylor Swift will receive the first ever award for Artist Director at the 2026 MTV VMAs. She's also nominated for Best Album and Song of the Summer. From Radio News Hub, I'm Frankie Hairsine.
1: 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Weather always looks better through a Radley window.
2: Highs of 22 degrees today across Buckinghamshire. Later on and overnight, the low will be 15 degrees, staying cloudy all the way through today and overnight and into tomorrow.
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2: Good morning. Welcome along to Ben's Big Breakfast. Tuesday morning, 22nd of September. Coming up this hour, Birthday Club, Bear Cubs. We'll do some showbiz news as well, seeing as the chatter is still on about Strictly and The Voice without Tom Jones. Oh dear, oh dear. Music on the way from Lenny Kravitz. I'll also play you Adela. And first up, Somber and the Beautiful South.
0: 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The

0: It's 12 to 12 from Somber playing at Bucks Radio, the station that loves Bucks. Ben's Big Breakfast, Tuesday morning. How are you? Still plenty of chat in the news after Strictly's new era kicked off on Saturday. Launched, of course, with Emma Willis, Josh Widdicombe, Johannes Radeby, replacing Tess and Claudia. Reaction has been mixed, with Emma receiving plenty of praise, but viewers debating whether three presenters feels a little crowded. When things that happen like this, I don't go on Twitter or X, as it's known now, very often. But when something big like this happens, I always kind of have that open as I'm watching shows. And yeah, I had it open on Saturday night whilst watching Strictly. And yeah, people were pretty much saying that. They liked Emma Willis. She's solid, isn't she? You know, she's good at what she does. But did they need two other people on there? A lot of people also commenting, saying that Josh Widdicombe's laugh felt a little bit forced and over the top. So we'll have to wait and see. Like I said, I was kind of a bit ambivalent about it, really. I'll give it another week or two and see how I feel after that. But the celebrity partnerships are now confirmed. First live show, of course, arrives this Saturday. And viewers have been protesting over ITV's reported decision to remove Sir Tom Jones from The Voice UK. Tom is now 86, can you believe? I mean, he's still unbelievable, isn't he? And the voice he's got. He's been involved in the show since 2012. And fans say his stories, experience and voice are irreplaceable. So we'll have to see whether or not that outrage actually manifests into anything. Coming up, I've got music from Lenny Kravitz to play you, and we catch up with the Bear Cubs from Long Crendon in just a few moments' time.
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0: Lenny Kravitz and It Ain't Over Till It's Over playing at Bucks Radio. Ben's Big Breakfast for a Tuesday morning. Music on the way from Duran Duran. 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
0: All this week on Bear Cubs, we are joined by the pupils from Long Crendon Primary, and they have to tackle some difficult questions. You know, questions which probably keep you awake at night. Questions like, what is the weirdest thing to keep in your pockets?
2: Some chocolate, and it all went melted. Well, once when I was going to school, for some reason, my tiny Pikachu action figure was in my pocket.
3: When we went to Dorset, I put crabs in my pocket.
4: What? What's that?
3: Because I was catching them, and I just put them in my pocket.
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6: I had a tissue in, and when my mummy put it in the washing machine, when it finished and put it out, she said, "What on earth are these dirty tissues?"
0: I mean, there's some good suggestions there, but I think crabs in the pocket wins, doesn't it? Crabs in the pocket, certainly. One of the most weird things to keep in your pocket. So well done to the pupil that said that. You win. More chances to hear that episode this afternoon with Wes from 3, and I'll have a brand new Bear Cubs for you tomorrow morning, around about the same time.
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It's Duran Duran and The Reflex playing at Bucks Radio, the station that loves Bucks. It's Ben's Big Breakfast. Coming up after 8 o'clock, of course, Ben's Top 10. And this morning, a Top 10 that I thought about in my car the other day. One which you'll be able to see whether or not you agree with as you drive to work. If you're driving today, with it being World Car Free Day. The Top 10 things permanently found inside a British car. I have got a fairly new car. I've had about 3 months or so. And already, the things that were always in my old car have started appearing in my new car. And you'll be able to see whether or not you agree as we do that around about 8:15 this morning. Things like, for example, a pen that doesn't work. Just throwing a few things out there. We'll do that at around about 8:15 this morning. After 7:30, we will be doing, of course, the birthday club, and I'll play you music from Diana King. Right now, this is Katie Tunstall, and Suddenly I See at Bucks Radio.

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5: I'm Joshua Smith. Bucks Council leader Stephen Broadbent has described upcoming planning reforms as a fundamental shift in democracy. Police officers are searching for a wanted man who's absconded from prison in the Aylesbury Vale area, and an £8 million overhaul of Wickham's ageing fire station has been approved. More on those stories in half an hour.
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7: I'm Joe Skelton. Cole Palmer and Declan Rice are one of five England players pulling out of the upcoming Nations League games due to injuries. Nottingham Forest Morgan Gibbs White and Everton's James Garner have been called up. Elsewhere, more than 160 Irish sports people have signed an open letter by Irish Sport for Palestine Group to urge the Republic of Ireland's senior men's game to boycott their game against Israel, which is due to play on Sunday. And in Rugby League, Huddersfield Giants have signed Will Take from Wakefield Trinity on a 2-year deal.
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5: Highs of 22 degrees today across Buckinghamshire. Later on and overnight, the low will be 15 degrees, staying cloudy all the way through today and overnight and into tomorrow.
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Diana King's Shy Guy playing at Bucks Radio, the station that loves Bucks. Birthday club on the way very shortly indeed. If it is your birthday today, you celebrate with Andrea Bocelli, who is 68. And also Chesney Hawkes as well. He of the one and only fame, making me feel old now. He's 55 today, is Chesney Hawkes. Billy Piper is 44. If it is your birthday, stand by. Could be giving you a little mention in a mo after music from Salt-N-Pepa. And right now, Hozier and Too Sweet.

Salt and Pepper, that is Push It, playing at Bucks Radio. Ben's Big Breakfast for Tuesday. Time for the birthday club. We do this, well, every morning, don't we? Monday to Friday at this time. If it is your birthday, then happy birthday to you. If you have got a birthday coming up or know someone who has, nominate them. Nominate yourself via the birthday club pages at bucks.radio and get yourself a step closer to winning that £50 to spend at the works. All you need to do is give their name, their birthday and a little message if you like. If I read out the nomination, they go into the monthly draw. So going into the monthly draw, this morning is Vanessa Lewis. Vanessa, a very happy birthday to you. And also, happy birthday to Graham Bates. You're celebrating today with love from all of your family. Get those mentions in, whether it's tomorrow, the day after, next month, November, December, or next year. Fire them all in, and we'll get you a step closer to winning that 50 quid. We've got the Bare Naked Ladies on the way in just a mo. And right now, this is Sagala and James.

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Stella Lefty's Boston playing at Bucks Radio. It's Ben's Big Breakfast. Almost 8 o'clock. We'll do Ben's top 10 of the top 10 things permanently found in a British car after eight, after your update. And this from the Bangles. It's Manic Monday at Bucks Radio. Good morning.

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2: With your Bucks update, I'm Joshua Smith. Bucks Council leader Stephen Broadbent has described upcoming planning reforms as a fundamental shift in democracy. He said planning committees were holding extra meetings before Halloween, so call-ins already on the books and ready could be heard under the existing rules. Under new arrangements, applications classified as Schedule 1 must be determined by officers unless they're also classed as own interest applications. Police officers are searching for a wanted man who absconded from prison in Aylesbury Vale. Thames Valley Police confirmed an inmate from Spring Hill Prison in Edgecott near Grendon Underwood is missing. Police officers are searching for Martin McDonald, aged 45. And an £8 million overhaul of Wickham's ageing fire station has been approved, aimed at keeping it operational for at least another 50 years. Buckinghamshire and Milton Keynes Fire Authority backed the comprehensive refurbishment and the reconfiguration of the fire station in St Mary Street. The authority will fund the major project using £8 million from its capital reserves. Your latest weather's on the way next after the national headlines.
3: Andy Burnham will meet Donald Trump for the first time today as world leaders meet in New York. The Prime Minister says he can trust the US President, insisting the special relationship between the two countries is as strong as ever. A new right to leave for workers who have suffered bereavement will cover loss during early pregnancy, Holly Hughes reports.
4: From April next year, women and their partners who experience a pregnancy loss before 24 weeks, including miscarriage, a termination and an unsuccessful IVF embryo transfer, will be entitled to up to 2 weeks of unpaid time off work. The government's announcement follows a consultation aimed at ensuring the new entitlement is shaped with the needs of employees and employers.
3: The head of the air traffic control provider, NAT, is facing calls to resign after a second issue within 2 weeks. A number of flights were delayed in Scotland, Northern Ireland and Northern England yesterday. 2 weeks ago, more than 2,000 flights were cancelled due to a software fault. Airlines are calling for better accountability. An England World Cup winner, Sir Geoff Hurst, been awarded the freedom of the City of London. From Radio News Hub, I'm Frankie Hersine.
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2: Highs of 22 degrees today across Buckinghamshire. Later on and overnight, the low will be 15 degrees, staying cloudy all the way through today and overnight and into tomorrow.
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5: Good morning and welcome to Tuesday morning. Just gone 8 o'clock. Coming up this hour, oh, we're talking about all sorts of things. Simon Cowell, William Shatner becoming a heavy metal artist. Oh, yeah. And the world's worst guard dog. That's coming up. Plus, we'll be doing Ben's Top 10, which is all about random things which I can predict are in your car. You'll be having a look round this morning. Keep your eyes on the road, though. Coming up before that, Miley Cyrus's latest song and Edwyn Collins right now, back to the 90s for A Girl Like You.
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0: Miley Cyrus and Bass Persuades playing at Bucks Radio, the new one from her. It's Ben's Big Breakfast. Good morning, welcome along to the show. Over on the Ben's Big Breakfast Facebook page, you can see the medal that I won over the weekend. We were chatting about this earlier on. I did a run, and the medal was a rubber duck. Don't ask. But a lot of people have said, A, it's the coolest medal they've ever seen for a run. B, the rubber duck looks just like me. Have a look on our Facebook page and see if you agree. Also in the news, an American family has reportedly achieved a Guinness record after five consecutive generations were born on the 14th of September. It began with Wilbur Harlow in 1907 and continued through to baby Arthur in 2025. Even more strangely, the generations alternate perfectly. Boy, girl, boy, girl, boy. And in other random Guinness World Record news, there's an Australian duo called Fathom who've attempted to perform 9 concerts in 9 different places within 12 hours. I mean, wow. Their journey involved road travel, a plane, traffic delays, a missing firefighting helicopter, don't ask, and a propeller problem. They reportedly reached their final performance with just 15 seconds remaining. Guinness apparently still needs to verify the evidence. So if you think you've got a busy day today, think again. Music on the way from Alex Warren and Ella Henderson, and Go West, We Close Our Eyes plays in moments at Bucks Radio.
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6: There's been a knock on Park Street as you're approaching the Tesco Tring Road roundabout. Wendover Road particularly heavy by Camborne Avenue and the Bedgrove roundabout, and on the 413 between Whitchurch and Dunton Road, long delays with some roadworks in place. Plus you've got the usual hot spots and delays around Aylesbury at this time of the morning.
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0: It's Go West and we close our eyes playing at Bucks Radio. Ben's Big Breakfast for a Tuesday morning. Time for this morning's top 10. I thought about this the other day when I was in my car. Fairly new car. I mean, it's not a new car, but it's a new car to me. It's about 3 months old and I got thinking, I have some strange thoughts in the car, about the top 10 things permanently found in a British car.
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0: So if you're getting ready for the school run or you're currently in your car travelling to work, see how many of these things you match up with. In at number 10, a pen that doesn't work. Or in my case, loads of pens. I just have tons of pens in my car. I don't know why, I don't know where they come from, but I have a plenty of pens. In at number 9, a pay and display ticket from years ago, possibly accompanied by an old petrol receipt showing that fuel once cost considerably less than it does now. Do you remember those days when fuel was affordable? It is World Car Free Day today, so I mean, you might want to just do that anyway to save a bit of money. In at 8, sunglasses that only appear in winter. A lot of the cars now, my last two have had this, have that little pocket just above, the dashboard that you can kind of press and they drop down. I always forget that I have those in there during the summer, and then when I don't need them in the winter, always remember the sunglasses are there. I bet yours are in there, aren't they? In at number 7, 3 charging cables non-suitable for your current phone. You could probably, you know, charge a Nokia from 2003, but your actual phone is about to die. In at 6, a reusable shopping bag you forget to take into the shop. Yes, in your boot of your car, always there, isn't it? You always forget to take it in. Of course you do. In at number 5, 1 mysteriously sticky cup holder. Mine already has that. Nobody admits spilling anything in it. Nobody knows what the substance is. And pretty much nobody brave enough to clean it. In at number 4, an umbrella you discover only after getting soaked. Most cars do, I think, don't they? Look in your boot. I bet there's an umbrella hiding in there somewhere. In at number 3, this isn't my car currently because I'm still very car proud, having had a new car 3 months ago, but enough crumbs to feed a family of ducks, whether it's crisps, biscuits, cereal bars, possibly part of a pasty. I'm usually in the back seat in my car as well because my kids are terrible for dropping crumbs everywhere. In at number 2 on the top 10 things permanently found in a British car, an air freshener that stopped smelling fresh 6 months ago. Whether they're dangling from your mirror or maybe from your indicator, check how many of those are actually doing anything, because they're probably not. And at number 1, a warning light. You've decided to say he's probably fine. It's been glowing for several months. The car still starts, so you've formed a silent agreement never to discuss it. If you have got a warning light, though, seriously, you might want to get that checked out. I'm a mechanic. That was this morning's top 10. We'll do another one again tomorrow morning, around about the same time. Jess Glynn on the way, and the Steve Miller Band after Alex Warren and Ella Henderson now.

to Steve Miller Band and The Joker playing at Bucks Radio, the station that loves Bucks. Almost 8:30, got your Bucks update on the way. Music to come from Taylor Swift and Train. And right now, this is Jess Glynn and Thursday at Bucks Radio. I won't wait.

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5: I'm Joshua Smith. Bucks Council leader Stephen Broadbent has described upcoming planning reforms as a fundamental shift in democracy. Police officers are searching for a wanted man who's absconded from prison in the Aylesbury Vale area, and an £8 million overhaul of Wickham's ageing fire station has been approved. More on those stories in half an hour.
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6: I'm Joe Skelton. Cole Palmer and Declan Rice are one of five England players pulling out of the upcoming Nations League games due to injuries. Nottingham Forest Morgan Gibbs White and Everton's James Garner have been called up. Elsewhere, more than 160 Irish sports people have signed an open letter by Irish Sport for Palestine Group to urge the Republic of Ireland's senior men's game to boycott their game against Israel, which is due to play on Sunday. And in rugby league, Huddersfield Giants have signed Will Tate from Wakefield Trinity on a two-year deal.
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5: Highs of 22 degrees today across Buckinghamshire. Later on and overnight, the low will be 15 degrees, staying cloudy all the way through today and overnight and into tomorrow.
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Belinda Carlisle and I Get Weak playing at Bucks Radio, the station that loves Bucks. In the showbiz news, Simon Cowell is reportedly preparing to contest a lawsuit concerning an alleged business agreement written on a restaurant napkin. Former advisor claims Cowell promised him a percentage of a major deal. Cowell is expected to fight the claim. And Captain Kirk, William Shatner, has apparently decided that acting, recording albums and actually going into space weren't enough. Shatner was due to make his live heavy metal debut at Chicago's Riot Fest at the age of 95. And just reading into this, his tongue-in-cheek backstage demands, his rider, if you like, reportedly included an enormous Polish sausage, sauerkraut and a boat named after him as well. I can't believe he's 95, William Shatner, and still going strong. Love to have been there to see his heavy metal debut.

0: tonight.
1: It's Train and Hey Soul Sister playing at Bucks Radio, Ben's Big Breakfast for a Tuesday morning. After nine this morning, we will delve into the What's On diary, see what's going on. If you're looking for things to do, I shall have a look for you. Obviously, of course, you can always go there yourself and have a bit of a delve and a dive in. One quick story which did make me laugh about the world's worst guard dog. Do you have a dog? If you do, do you ever wonder what your dog would do in a situation where it had to be heroic, for example? We have a collie, and I'm not quite sure what she would do, but this is the story of a video which has emerged, security footage from San Diego, which shows a golden retriever greeting a burglar by bringing him a toy and asking him to play. The dog then follows him around whilst whilst the intruder searches the property. I'm not quite sure what our Molly Collie would do. I mean, she always greets me with a toy. Would she do the same with a burglar? Not quite sure. She'd probably round him up, to be fair. Sure, she does to anybody. If you move around too much, you're getting herded. Baby Bird right now, this is Your Gorgeous.
2: Remember that tank top you bought me? You wrote "You're Gorgeous" on it. You took me

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Ed Sheeran and Camera playing at Bucks Radio, the station that loves Bucks. Fast approaching 9 o'clock. I've got your Bucks update for 9 on the way. First up, we go back to the 80s with Yaz. 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
2: With the Bucks update, I'm Joshua Smith. Buckinghamshire Council will hold extra planning meetings before controversial new rules remove existing opportunities for councillors to call applications before committees. Council leader Stephen Broadbent said the authority was arranging the meetings to hear outstanding call-ins before the government's mandatory national planning system takes effect on the 31st of October. The changes will replace existing call-in opportunities with gateway tests determining whether applications can be considered publicly by councillors or be decided by planning officers. Police officers are searching for a wanted man who absconded from prison in Aylesbury Vale. Thames Valley Police confirmed an inmate from Spring Hill Prison in Edgecott near Grendon Underwood is missing. Police officers are searching for Martin McDonald, aged 45. And an £8 million overhaul of Wickham's ageing fire station has been approved, aimed at keeping it operational for at least another 50 years. Buckinghamshire and Milton Keynes Fire Authority backed the comprehensive refurbishment and the reconfiguration of the fire station in St Mary Street. The authority will fund the major project using £8 million from its capital reserves. Your latest weather's on the way next after the national headlines.
3: Andy Burnham will meet US President Donald Trump for the first time today as world leaders meet in New York. The Prime Minister has previously been critical of Mr. Trump but insists that he can trust him. Martha's Rule is to be expanded into A&E departments in England in 2028 to allow staff and family members to ask for a second opinion. It was brought in after the death of 13-year-old Martha Mills, whose family say their concerns were repeatedly dismissed. The NHS could be working smarter, not harder. That's what the Health Foundation are saying. They claim improving NHS productivity could save over 20,000 lives every year from treatable causes. Their spokesperson is Anita Charlesworth.
4: The NHS needs to spend money differently. In particular, we need to spend more money on capital. That means that people have the tools to do their job. We need to strengthen leadership in the NHS.
3: And Taylor Swift will receive the first ever award for Artist Director at the 2026 MTV VMAs. She's also nominated for Best Album and Song of the Summer for I Knew It, I Knew You. For On Radio News Hub, I'm Frankie Hersine.
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1: 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Weather always looks better through a Radley window.
2: Highs of 22 degrees today across Buckinghamshire. Later on and overnight, the low will be 15 degrees, staying cloudy all the way through today and overnight and into tomorrow.
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5: Good morning. Welcome to Tuesday's work day. Hopefully your journey into work was okay. Hopefully you managed to get the kids off to school without too many problems. And welcome to the work day. If you can keep Bucks Radio on, so much the better. We've got all the tunes and chat that you need for your work day. And I'll kickstart you with some great music this hour. Joshua Caddison and Lady Gaga on the way later. Before that, a triple play featuring the Shapeshifters. The new one from Jack Savaretti called The One. And I'll play that after classic 80s from Kajagoogoo now.
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0: It's the Shapeshifters and Lola's theme playing at Bucks Radio, the station that loves Bucks. Good morning, it's Ben's Big Breakfast. I hope your Tuesday's going well. I see Celine Dion has climbed onto a car for an impromptu concert. Did you see this? She surprised hundreds of fans outside her Paris hotel by climbing barefoot onto the roof of a car and leading everyone in a sing-along. I mean, that's brilliant, isn't it? She just completed the third night of her comeback residency, her first run of full concerts in more than 6 years. Following her stiff person syndrome diagnosis. I've got music on the way for you from Ariana Grande, and we go back to the 90s in just a few moments' time for a brilliant one-hit wonder from Joshua Caddison. Do you remember Jesse? I'll play it for you next.
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0: Ariana Grande and Hate That I Made You Love Me playing at Bucks Radio. And before that, a brilliant one-hit wonder. One of my favourite songs of the 90s, actually. Joshua Caddison and Jesse.
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0: Couple of things happening today. If you are stuck for stuff to do, you've got the Games Club taking place at the Bucks New University in Aylesbury. A free drop-in group to come and play games. It says, come along, meet like-minded people. Plenty of games available. Everyone welcome to enjoy this lovely warm space with complimentary refreshments. That runs today from 10:30 through until 12:30, and then you've also got the community time for a cuppa. This is at Fox Hill Indoor Bowls Club, 10:30 again till 12:30. A colouring club where you can unwind and express your creativity, and then community games there as well. Whether you're competitive like me or just here for some fun, it says enjoy a wide variety of games. They've got a knit and natter as well, actually, on Wednesdays at the Bowls Club there. 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

0: The brilliant Lady Gaga and Born This Way playing at Bucks Radio, the station that loves Bucks. Before that, back to the 80s with Ashford and Simpson. Music on the way from Texas. I'll also play you the latest collab between Madonna and Kylie, their song Love Sensation. And if you're getting just a little bit excited about the fact that Oasis are doing it once again in 2027, are you trying to get tickets? Good luck if you are. I will play you music from Oasis. Don't Look Back in Anger plays in moments at Bucks Radio.
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It's Texas and In Demand playing at Bucks Radio, the station that loves Bucks, and a band who will be in demand. Oasis, Don't Look Back in Anger. Of course, they've announced all the dates, haven't they, for their 2027 tour. I would imagine it will be very difficult to get your hands on those tickets, but if you are going to try and do that, the very best of luck. I've got music to play from Jermaine Stewart. We'll go back to the 80s very shortly indeed. First up, this is Madonna and Kylie with Love Sensation.

0: Classic 80s from Jermaine Stewart, and we don't have to take our clothes off, playing at Bucks Radio. Before that, Madonna and Kylie's Love Sensation. That is just about it from me. Nathan is on the way from 10, keeping you company through your work day. He's also got his 10:33 as well. Three songs from one fantastic artist. You can find out who that is at around about 10:30 this morning. Wes back from 3, getting you home on the big drive home, including Did You Know? And another play of this morning's Bear Cubs with the pupils from Long Crendon Primary. It was a good one this morning. The weirdest thing that you could find in your pocket, and the weirdest one, very weird. Make sure you're listening out for that. I will catch you tomorrow morning from 6. Have a brilliant day. I'll leave you with Ocean Colour Scene and Cat's Eyes Animal playing in moments at Bucks Radio.
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2: With your Bucks update, I'm Joshua Smith. Bucks Council leader Stephen Broadbent has described upcoming planning reforms as a fundamental shift in democracy. He said planning committees were holding extra meetings before Halloween, so call-ins already on the books and ready could be heard under the existing rules. Under new arrangements, applications classified as Schedule 1 must be determined by officers unless they're also classed as own interest applications. Police officers are searching for a wanted man who absconded from prison in Aylesbury Vale. Thames Valley Police confirmed an inmate from Spring Hill Prison in Edgecott near Grendon Underwood is missing. Police officers are searching for Martin McDonald, aged 45. And an £8 million overhaul of Wickham's ageing fire station has been approved, aimed at keeping it operational for at least another 50 years. Buckinghamshire and Milton Keynes Fire Authority backed the comprehensive refurbishment and the reconfiguration of the fire station in St Mary Street. The authority will fund the major project using £8 million from its capital reserves. Your latest weather's on the way next after the national headlines.
3: Andy Burnham will meet Donald Trump for the first time today as world leaders meet for talks on Ukraine, the Middle East and AI. The Prime Minister insists the special relationship between the two countries is as strong as ever. A new right to leave for workers who've suffered bereavement will cover loss during early pregnancy, Holly Hughes reports.
4: From April next year, women and their partners who experience a pregnancy loss before 24 weeks, including miscarriage, a termination and an unsuccessful IVF embryo transfer, will be entitled to up to 2 weeks of unpaid time off work. The government's announcement follows a consultation aimed at ensuring the new entitlement is shaped with the needs of employees and employers.
3: Piers Morgan says he's suing Earl Spencer over claims in his book about his late sister, Princess Diana. The book hits the shelves today. Morgan's accused the Earl of fabricating inaccuracies. And England World Cup winner Sir Geoff Hurst has been awarded the Freedom of the City of London. The 84-year-old was recognised for his outstanding sporting achievements. He says it's an honour. That's the latest from Radio News Hub. I'm Frankie Hairsine.
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2: Highs of 22 degrees today across Buckinghamshire. Later on and overnight, the low will be 15 degrees, staying cloudy all the way through today and overnight and into tomorrow.
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5: Morning to you, this is Nathan. Here we are again then, just you and I for the next few hours. Thank you for your company. Let's begin with Olivia Rodrigo, an 80s anthem for a band whose former frontman lives in these parts, and they're to come after this. For Brian Adams,
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0: Stand-up ballet in gold, Bucks Radio. Good morning from the station that loves Bucks. Reading this morning, interesting figures about consumer confidence. It's fallen to its lowest level in 3 years. People are worried about things like mortgages, jobs, the cost of borrowing. I think we can all relate to that. You get your salary, you look at your bank account, indirect debits, and that's when your confidence really disappears, isn't it? Although that's where also, if you still want to treat yourself to something nice, even when things are a bit tight, our voucher shop could come in handy. I just throw it out there at this point. 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Just our way of saying thank you for supporting Bucks Radio. Something new for a guy who was on The Voice nearly a decade ago to come. Really like the new song for this particular performer. But next, it's Jamelia.
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Soul Asylum's Runaway Train, Bucks Radio, local radio for Buckinghamshire. Did you catch Marillion last night? We were at the Waterside in Aylesbury to see the guys playing in town again. I'd love to have seen that one. As soon as the date came out, I was like, no, I can't do that particular night. But I'm told the band were very, very good. And hopefully, if you weren't, you thoroughly enjoyed seeing Marillion playing in Aylesbury again. Right now, let's play new music for a guy called Jamie Miller. He was on The Voice nearly a decade ago now, came third in 2017. He's actually based in LA these days, but been in the UK this week for a few gigs and playing Toronto on Monday night. But his brand new song is called Baby Doll. Really like this. It's Jamie Miller, and you're listening to Bucks Radio.

0: Tracy Chapman's Fast Car on Bucks Radio. 10:33 time. Because it is actually 10:33. Look at that. Pure pop this morning for an American singer-songwriter who a quarter of a century ago, at the age of 16, released an unsuccessful gospel and Christian rock album under her real name. She's since changed that name to avoid confusion with an actress. Her 2010 album that she released tied with Michael Jackson's Bad by generating 5 number one singles on the US Billboard Hot 100, and she was the first female artist to achieve that feat as well. The first song we'll play contains the lyric "Shoot Across the Sky," which turns out wasn't just a lyric for this person. It was actually true for something she did not that long ago. Our 10:33 is next.
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5: 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I was the best business burglar in Bucks 14 years running. So why am I here selling flowers? I'll tell you why. City Talk have ruined my career. Yes, City Talk Security. With their CCTV, alarms, access control, everyone around here seems to be using them. 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So now I'm here, a trainee florist. It's criminal. 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

Our 10:33 this morning, Katy Perry, California Girls, also Chained to the Rhythm and Fireworks. Got that line, Shoot Across the Sky, which became like a prediction, didn't it? Not just a lyric, a prediction for Katy Perry, who ended up taking part in that all-female space flight. Was it April of 2025, up to 62 miles above the Earth on the 11-minute flight. Katy Perry, who was saying earlier on, a quarter of a century ago now, when she was 16, put out that album of gospel and Christian rock songs. Didn't do very well. It was called Katie Hudson, which is her real name. She would change that to Katy Perry to avoid confusion with the actress Kate Hudson. Another 10:33 for you, same time tomorrow on Bucks Radio, with Shakira not too far away, Howard Jones as well, and right now in the 1990s, here's the Spin Doctors and Two Princes, and this is Bucks Radio.

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2: With the Bucks update, I'm Joshua Smith. Buckinghamshire Council will hold extra planning meetings before controversial new rules remove existing opportunities for councillors to call applications before committees. Council leader Stephen Broadbent said the authority was arranging the meetings to hear outstanding call-ins before the government's mandatory national planning system takes effect on the 31st of October. The changes will replace existing call-in opportunities with gateway tests determining whether applications can be considered publicly by councillors or be decided by planning officers. Police officers are searching for a wanted man who absconded from prison in Aylesbury Vale. Thames Valley Police confirmed an inmate from Spring Hill Prison in Edgecote near Grendon Underwood is missing. Police officers are searching for Martin McDonald, aged 45. And an £8 million overhaul of Wickham's ageing fire station has been approved, aimed at keeping it operational for at least another 50 years. Buckinghamshire and Milton Keynes Fire Authority backed the comprehensive refurbishment and the reconfiguration of the fire station in St Mary Street. The authority will fund the major project using £8 million from its capital reserves. Your latest weather's on the way next after the national headlines.
3: Andy Burnham will meet US President Donald Trump for the first time today as world leaders meet in New York. The Prime Minister has previously been critical of Mr. Trump, but insists that he can trust him. Martha's rule will be extended to hospital A&E departments in England, making it easier for staff and families to ask for a second opinion. From March 2028, medics in A&E will be able to call a dedicated number to trigger a review. Workers will be able to take bereavement leave for a broader range of relationships following a government announcement. Ollie Hughes has more.
4: From April next year, the bereavement rights will apply to workers who lose a spouse or partner, parent, adult child or sibling. Women and their partners who experience a pregnancy loss before 24 weeks will also be entitled to up to 2 weeks of unpaid time off work. The announcement comes after a consultation aimed at ensuring the new entitlement is shaped with employers' and employees' needs.
3: And Taylor Swift will receive the first ever award for Artist Director at the 2026 MTV VMAs. From Radio News Hub, I'm Frankie Hersine.
0: 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With Radley Aylesbury. Windows, doors and conservatories for all seasons.
2: Highs of 22 degrees today across Buckinghamshire. Later on and overnight, the low will be 15 degrees, staying cloudy all the way through today and overnight and into tomorrow.
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5: 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Yes, more roadworks in town. 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

0: Best Life. This is Bucks Radio, the station that loves Bucks. And from tomorrow, then a heads up in Aylesbury, from the Aston Clinton roundabout towards Aylesbury. Two-way lights are going to be in place from tomorrow until Friday, the 2nd of October. It's to allow the building of a road crossing for future service lane. Well, there we are. They'll be in place 24 hours a day. Work being undertaken between 7 in the morning and 4:30 in the afternoon. Any bus stops on the affected route will be relocated further along the road. But obviously, bear this in mind, allow time for journeys through that section, and watch out from tomorrow until Friday the 2nd of October on the A41 Aston Clinton Road towards Aylesbury. We've got some two-way lights coming. Just after 11:15 now, and if you're a keen runner, I've got an event for you to put in your diary very soon, and play Coldplay along with Alicia's Attic next.
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Here's Ain't in LA on Bucks Radio.

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Leanne Rimes, Can't Fight the Moonlight. Good morning from Bucks Radio. This is Nathan, and Teddy Swims has released a new single as a preview for an upcoming album, which is called Ugly, which is due out early in 2027. And the new single is called Perfect Man. Typical Teddy Swims, this. What a voice. 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
2: With your Bucks update, I'm Joshua Smith. Bucks Council leader Stephen Broadbent has described upcoming planning reforms as a fundamental shift in democracy. He said planning committees were holding extra meetings before Halloween, so call-ins already on the books and ready could be heard under the existing rules. Under new arrangements, applications classified as Schedule 1 must be determined by officers unless they're also classed as own interest applications. Police officers are searching for a wanted man who absconded from prison in Aylesbury Vale. Thames Valley Police confirmed an inmate from Spring Hill Prison in Edgecott near Grendon Underwood is missing. Police officers are searching for Martin McDonald, aged 45. And an £8 million overhaul of Wickham's ageing fire station has been approved, aimed at keeping it operational for at least another 50 years. Buckinghamshire and Milton Keynes Fire Authority backed the comprehensive refurbishment and the reconfiguration of the fire station in St Mary Street. The authority will fund the major project using £8 million from its capital reserves. Your latest weather's on the way next after the national headline.
3: Andy Burnham's getting ready for his first face-to-face meeting with Donald Trump in New York later today. The PM says they'll be laughing off previous criticism of each other, and he now appreciates just how strong the relationship between the UK and the US is. He'll also speak about the risks and opportunities of AI at the United Nations later tonight. Meanwhile, Lib Dem leader Sir Ed Davey is going to use his party conference speech this afternoon to say we need to treat AI like we treat nuclear weapons. He reckons there's a risk of it advancing too far and of us needing to rely on tech billionaires like Elon Musk to save us. A minister has insisted the UK's border is secure after a migrant boat managed to reach the Kent coast without being spotted. It's the first undetected landing for a year. All five people on board are now being held. And productivity experts say the NHS needs to work more efficiently.
4: In particular, we need to spend more money on capital. That means that people have the tools to do their job.
3: Anita Charlesworth from the Health Foundation. They say thousands of lives could be saved. From Radio News Hub, I'm Phil Towers.
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2: Highs of 22 degrees today across Buckinghamshire. Later on and overnight, the low will be 15 degrees, staying cloudy all the way through today and overnight and into tomorrow.
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5: Good afternoon, this is Nathan. Really like the current track for Jungle. It's called Someday, Somewhere. You'll hear that after the equally fine Dreams. Here's the Cranberries.
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0: Fine Young Cannibal, She Drives Me Crazy, Jungle, Someday Somewhere, playing before that. One of those meetings yesterday at Bucks Radio that I really, really love, because it's such a special thing, but you also go, we can't be having this meeting already. It was the next meeting ahead of the Bucks Radio Toy Appeal, which is back at November. That'll be getting underway as we will team up with you to collect toys and games and gifts for kids who are facing up to a really tough time this Christmas. We're working with loads of charities again who are supporting children and their families around the county. But yeah, we're at that stage where I go, I really love the toy appeal. It's so special, and every year you do us proud. But you also go, how are we talking about the toy appeal already? Because, yeah, as we all know, the year is somewhat racing by, isn't it? The equinox tomorrow as well, isn't it? So that means those sort of longer nights and shorter days are really going to start to be more noticeable. Anyway, let's move on. 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

Hadaway, What Is Love? It's Bucks Radio Tuesday lunchtime with Nathan. Heading up on 25 past 12 midday with the new one for Ray, teaming up with her sisters to perform under the names of Amma and Absolutely. Here they all are with Joy. I

0: Kenny Loggins and Footloose, Bucks Radio, local radio for Buckinghamshire. We're enjoying some pretty nice weather, aren't we, for the last 4 weeks of September, and it's set to continue as we go through towards the weekend. May even hit highs of 24 by Friday, but yeah, some good sunny spells through broken cloud. That said, cold nights and chilly mornings generally as we go through this week. On the way, I'll continue with Somber and Next, an American group. They've just got really big, powerful, soulful R&B voices. One of their 90s hits on the way.
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So when that sister there's breakout, this is Bucks Radio, the station that loves Bucks. And Macmillan Coffee Morning's taking place this coming Friday, of course, raising money for Macmillan Cancer Support. 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In particular, if you are organising a coffee morning this week, Macmillan, let us know. Maybe even the office you're doing something. We'd love to hear about that and tell the rest of Bucks what you're getting up to. Alison Limerick plays soon. The current song for James Blunt as well. He'll have Taste Like Summer ahead of your Bucks update at 1. But right now, here's Passenger and Let Her Go.

0: Missing home. Only know you love her when you let her go. And you let her go.
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2: With your Bucks update, I'm Joshua Smith. Nearly 70 campaigners formed a human U-turn at a beauty spot after claiming council bosses had revived controversial plans to send traffic down narrow rural lanes. Residents were joined by mid-Buckinghamshire MP Greg Smith at the corner of Shoeacre Lane and Picks Lane in Princes Risborough. The bypass action group, known as BANG, claims Buckinghamshire Council previously rejected the route because of concerns about safety, cost and environmental impact. As thousands of students prepare to celebrate Freshers' Week, Thames Valley Police is focusing Project Vigilant activity around universities, nighttime economy and public spaces to keep students safe from sexually predatory behaviour. Project Vigilant uses a combination of uniformed and plain-clothed officers to patrol public areas around pubs, bars and nightclubs. And drivers are being warned about disruption to the A41 beginning this week. Temporary two-way traffic signals will be in place from Aston Clinton roundabout towards Aylesbury to allow the building of road crossing for future service laying. It will take place until the 2nd of October. Your latest weather's on the way next after the national headlines.
3: All eyes will be on New York later as Andy Burnham meets face-to-face with Donald Trump before he gives a speech to the United Nations. It's thought the Middle East, defence and AI will all be on the agenda. A man from Essex has admitted causing the death of his two-year-old son who fell from a hotel window in Cyprus. The boy fell from a fourth floor at the resort in Chlorakas back in July. More than a third of people with hearing loss say they've avoided public transport because of accessibility barriers. The Royal National Institute of Deaf People says all customer-facing staff should get special training. Natasha Robinson is their spokesperson.
4: What we really want to see is any opportunity where people are making local transport plans or purchasing new vehicles that they're thinking about what they can do to make their services more accessible.
3: And new figures from the RAC show petrol's now 40 pence a litre higher than it was at the start of the Iran war. It's now an average of 1.73 a litre, but diesel's seen an even bigger jump by 54 pence and is close to breaking the £2 barrier. That's the latest from Radio News Hub. I'm Phil Towers.
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1: 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Weather always looks better through a Radley window.
2: Temperatures overnight dropping to 15 degrees across Buckinghamshire, staying lightly cloudy. Tomorrow we'll see some sunny intervals with a moderate breeze and a high of 21.
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0: Natalie Imbruglia's Torn. It's Bucks Radio, local radio for Buckinghamshire. Fantastic news. We heard yesterday that the Aylesbury community sleep out at Wadston Manor a couple of Fridays ago, raising £16,000 for the Aylesbury Homeless Action Group. Over 40 people of all ages spent the night under the stars in the grounds at Wadston, building their own shelters, taking part in various activities, but also raising, as I say, £16,000 for that brilliant charity. You can read more and see the pictures, Bucks.radio, and via our app in the local news pages. And I've got Stella Lefty on the way and The Killers next.
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the Police playing on Bugs Radio. Our Bear Cubs this week from Long Crendon School. This morning we asked, what's the weirdest thing to keep in your pocket? Honestly, have a listen again after three with Wes. There are some brilliant answers in this. And sometimes, you know, you might think children might take that and say something silly because they can. But actually, they were basing this on real-life experiences. There are some lovely answers. Say, catch it again with Wes and brand new Bear Cubs tomorrow morning on Ben's Big Breakfast. Long Crendon School taking part. Bear Cubs with Kit McGrath, Aylesbury. 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

Miley Cyrus, that's called Bass Persuade. This is Bugs Radio. Where's here a bit later this afternoon with your Tuesday drive home. Lots to entertain and inform you wherever you're heading on your journey a little bit later on. Your Bugs update for 2 o'clock's on the way, and then I'll catch you tomorrow morning from 10 with a brand new 10:33, among other bits and pieces. Last for me today, the brilliant Andreas Johnson. This is Glorious on Bugs Radio.

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2: With your Bucks update, I'm Joshua Smith. Mid-Buckinghamshire MP Greg Smith's joined protesters in Prince's Risborough. Campaigners claim council bosses have revived controversial plans to send traffic down narrow rural lanes. They argue the lanes are unsuitable for increased traffic because Pict Lane forms part of a Sustrans National Cycle Route. Proposals to route part of a new Western Relief Road across Shoeacre Lane and Pict Lane were first put forward in 2016. As thousands of students prepare to celebrate Freshers' Week, Thames Valley Police is focusing Project Vigilant activity around universities, nighttime economy and public spaces to keep students safe from sexually predatory behaviour. Project Vigilant uses a combination of uniformed and plain-clothed officers to patrol public areas around pubs, bars and nightclubs. And drivers are being warned about disruption to the A41 beginning this week. Temporary two-way traffic signals will be in place from Aston Clinton roundabout towards Aylesbury to allow the building of road crossing for future service laying. It will take place until the 2nd of October. Your latest weather's on the way next after the national headlines.
3: Andy Burnham's getting ready for his first face-to-face meeting with Donald Trump in New York later today. The PM says they'll be laughing off previous criticism of each other, and he now appreciates just how strong the relationship between the UK and the US is. He'll also speak about AI at the United Nations later tonight. Meanwhile, Lib Dem leader Sir Ed Davey is going to use his party conference speech this afternoon to say we need to treat AI like we treat nuclear weapons. He reckons there's a risk of it advancing too far and of us needing to rely on tech billionaires like Elon Musk to save us. If you've got a poorly pet, well, vets will very soon have to make their prices a lot clearer. It's because of the biggest reforms to the sector in a generation. Things like standardised treatments and clearly displayed costs will be needed so we can compare them more easily. And productivity experts say the NHS needs to work more efficiently.
4: In particular, we need to spend more money on capital. That means that people have the tools to do their job.
3: Yeah, that's Anita Charlesworth from the Health Foundation. They say thousands of lives could be saved. That's the latest from Radio News Hub. I'm Phil Towers.
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2: Temperatures overnight dropping to 15 degrees across Buckinghamshire, staying lightly cloudy. Tomorrow we'll see some sunny intervals with a moderate breeze and a high of 21.
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1: 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City Talk have ruined my career. Yes, City Talk Security. 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
1: With your Bucks update, I'm Joshua Smith. Nearly 70 campaigners formed a human U-turn at a beauty spot after claiming council bosses had revived controversial plans to send traffic down narrow rural lanes. Residents were joined by Mid-Buckinghamshire MP Greg Smith at the corner of Shoetaker Lane and Pix Lane in Princes Risborough. The bypass action group, known as BANG, claims Buckinghamshire Council previously rejected the route because of concerns about safety, cost and environmental impact. As thousands of students prepare to celebrate Freshers Week, Thames Valley Police is focusing project vigilant activity around universities, nighttime economy and public spaces to keep students safe from sexually predatory behaviour. Project Vigilant uses a combination of uniformed and plainclothed officers to patrol public areas around pubs, bars and nightclubs. And drivers are being warned about disruption to the A41 beginning this week. Temporary two-way traffic signals will be in place from Aston Clinton roundabout towards Aylesbury to allow the building of road crossing for future service laying. It will take place until the 2nd of October. Your latest weather's on the way next after the national headlines.
2: All eyes will be on New York later as Andy Burnham meets face-to-face with Donald Trump before he gives a speech to the United Nations. It's thought the Middle East, defence and AI will all be on the agenda. New figures show a record number of children in Scotland are living in temporary accommodation. Over 10,500 were classed as homeless. That's up 5% on last year. At least 11 people are injured, two of them seriously, after a gunman opened fire at a high school in Turkey. It took place earlier today in the Turgutlu district in the west of the country. The suspected shooter has been arrested. More than a third of people with hearing loss say they've avoided public transport because of accessibility barriers. The Royal National Institute of Deaf People says all customer-facing staff should get special training. Natasha Robinson's their spokesperson.
3: What we really want to see is any opportunity where people are making local transport plans or purchasing new vehicles, that they're thinking about what they can do to make their services more accessible.
2: And England bowler Mark Wood has announced his retirement from international cricket. From Radio News Hub, I'm Phil Towers.
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1: Temperatures overnight dropping to 15 degrees across Buckinghamshire, staying lightly cloudy. Tomorrow we'll see some sunny intervals with a moderate breeze and a high of 21.
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5: Hello and a very good Tuesday afternoon to you. Right, on the way, why it's about hairy little feet today and this. That was my elephant impression, just so you know. More on that to come. Charlie Poop to play for you. And we start with Irene Cara and Flashdance.
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0: Please, where is the love on Bucks Radio? It's a station that loves Bucks. A very good afternoon. I'm Wes. I'll be with you through until 7 o'clock. What a nice day, eh? Apparently about 10 degrees higher than average, so there you go. Enjoy that sunshine. Every time that the sun's out, you go, it's the last one, though. It's that, yeah, it'll rain tomorrow, because that's the British way. Apparently, it needs to rain continuously for about 7 months to make up for the drought, though. So we could do with a little bit of the wet stuff, but not too much. Today, the 22nd of September, is also a celebration of hairy feet. It's Hobbit Day today. So there you go, if you're a hobbit. Happy Hobbit Day to you. A mate of mine said, hobbits never existed, right? I was like, no, they're made up, you know, it's fictional from Lord of the Rings and stuff like that. And then I stopped myself and went, well, actually, what is a hobbit, right? A hobbit, you know, from Lord of the Rings and stuff, they're just little people with really, really hairy feet. I got a couple of mates that are practically hobbits. If they lived in a hole, bang, and had a ring around their neck, precious, then we're there. Anyway, happy Hobbit Day to you if you're a hobbit. Right, coming up, Olivia Rodrigo's stupid song, and we give you Mock Turtles. Can you dig it? It's next.
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0: George Michael, Aretha Franklin on Bucks Radio. I knew you were waiting. Why didn't you hurry up then? Do you ever think, right? This is it, right? Just a little side. Sorry, it's just reminded me. Whenever we go out, if we're going out of an evening, right, and I'll say, right, we're going to go out at 7. Laura goes, yeah, no, it's 7 o'clock. And I go, okay, great. So she'll start getting ready, I don't know, 6:15 or something like that, and then be ready at 7:15. I'm like, well, why don't you start 15 minutes earlier? I like to say to myself, well, no, but you've been... Oh.
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0: Maybe it's a question for the Bear Cubs one time, right? Today, the Bear Cubs are from Long Trendon School, and they're answering this one, which is also a belter to answer. What's the weirdest thing you can keep in your pockets?
3: Some chocolate. And it all went melted. Well, once when I was going to school, for some reason, my tiny Pikachu action figure was in my pocket.
4: When we went to Dorset, I put crabs in my pocket.
5: What? What?
4: Because I was catching them and I just put them in my pocket. I think I once put a toy dog inside my pocket that had a hole in it, so there was stuff in my pocket. I had a tissue in, and when my mummy putted it in the washing machine, when it finished and putted it out, she said, "What on earth are these dirty tissues?"
0: I do love them this week. Kids from Long Crendon School. I like the crab. Crab in my pocket. Is the other kid in the background. What? Oh, legends. Thank you very much to the kids from Long Crendon School, our Bear Cubs this week. More from those little guys tomorrow morning on The Breakfast Show with Benny's back in from 6. What?

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Pure Shores, All Saints on Bucks Radio. Very good afternoon to you. So, Bake Off back on the TV with Nigella taking the place of Prue. I think the reviews are pretty good. They said, oh, you know, Nigella and Paul, are they going to get on? You know, I mean, basically, it's just who can innuendo the most, as far as I'm concerned. But yeah, it should be good. However, Bake Off's not the same as it used to be. And I don't mean the programme. Programme's all right, it's fine. But people don't react in the same way. There used to be a fabulous time, a mystical and magical time, where people would watch Bake Off and then try and bake the things that were on Bake Off and bring them into work. And they don't make the effort anymore. No, you know, there's less. I'm not sure if it's because people are like getting a little bit healthier or it's too expensive for ingredients. Either way, it's very disappointing. It used to be a fabulous golden time. Nate very rarely brings his buns into work anymore. Nah. On the way, I'm sorry, it's a child. On the way, Madonna Material Girl. After this, new one from Bryan Adams, The Ballad of Terry Fox. See what you make of it. New tune for you here on Bucks Radio.

0: That's Madonna, a Material Girl on Bucks Radio. Big old 80s anthem for you. I was just talking about Bake Off, and it got me thinking, if you do fancy some cakes and some treats, don't forget about a Half Price Voucher Shop. And we've got a voucher on there for Burnham Beaches Hotel for afternoon tea for four. But yeah, pinky's up with the teacups. Oh, yeah, lovely little finger sandwiches and cakes and all that sort of jazz. Perfect if you want to treat someone to a nice little afternoon out for a special occasion. So Half Price Voucher can be found online. 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Loads of other ones as well. But have a little peek at that. £65 rather than the £130. So you save yourself a fortune. And someone's going to feel very, very special. Right, on the way. Music to come from the likes of Cat's Eye Animal and Lightning Seeds Change, as well as your Bucks update for 4 o'clock, all on the way.
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1: With your Bucks update, I'm Joshua Smith. Mid-Buckinghamshire MP Greg Smith joined protesters in Prince's Risborough. Campaigners claim council bosses have revived controversial plans to send traffic down narrow rural lanes. They argue the lanes are unsuitable for increased traffic because Pict Lane forms part of a Sustrans National Cycle Route. Proposals to route part of a new Western Relief Road across Shoeacre Lane and Pict Lane were first put forward in 2016. As thousands of students prepare to celebrate Freshers' Week, Thames Valley Police is focusing Project Vigilant activity around universities, nighttime economy and public spaces to keep students safe from sexually predatory behaviour. Project Vigilant uses a combination of uniformed and plain-clothed officers to patrol public areas around pubs, bars and nightclubs. And drivers are being warned about disruption to the A41 beginning this week. Temporary two-way traffic signals will be in place from Aston Clinton roundabout towards Aylesbury to allow the building of road crossing for future service laying. It will take place until the 2nd of October. Your latest weather's on the way next after the national headlines.
2: Andy Burnham's getting ready for his first face-to-face meeting with Donald Trump in New York later. Ollie Hughes has more.
3: It could be an awkward meeting between the two. Both have made barbed comments towards each other in the past. And President Trump referred to Mr. Burnham as the mayor of a town who was, quote, very liberal. But speaking on his way over, the Prime Minister said they'll be laughing that off. And he now appreciates just how strong the relationship between the UK and the US is. Mr. Burnham's also expected to speak at the UN later.
2: Next, four people have died in a house fire in Merseyside. Merseyside Fire and Rescue Service says crews were called to the blaze at a semi-detached house in Stone Square in Bootle. UK government borrowing rose in August to the second highest level for the month on record. It's piling pressure on Chancellor John Healey ahead of his first autumn budget. And vets will very soon have to make their prices a lot clearer. It's part of the biggest reforms to the sector in a generation. That's the latest from Radio News. I'm Tanita Sims.
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4: With Radley Aylesbury. 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
1: Temperatures overnight dropping to 15 degrees across Buckinghamshire, staying lightly cloudy. Tomorrow we'll see some sunny intervals with a moderate breeze and a high of 21.
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5: 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Right, on the way, why Meghan and Harry are definitely British again. More on that to come. 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

0: Shakira Burnaboy there on Bucks Radio. Very good afternoon. So Meghan and Harry been back in the country a little while, but then now they're proper back in the country. Apparently the kids have been eating Marmite on crumpets. And people go, "That's so British of you." And I go, "I haven't tried that before." Right, am I the only guy? I love a crumpet. Oh, yes, sorry, matey Bob. And I love Marmite, but I've never had Marmite and crumpets. Is that... why has no one told me about this? I'm going to have to give that a go now. I read that. I'd be clamouring to get home just so I can try it. The next question that came up, though, crumpets, right? Love a crumpet. What is a crumpet? Go on, then. If you got... Well, it's a... Yeah, go on. What? Because I'm not... It's not a roll. It's not a, you know, it's not a pastry. It's not a bread. Or so I thought. So I read up on it for you. Here you go. Here's your learning for today. Did you know that a crumpet is actually classified as a bread? Specifically, it's a traditional British griddle bread. Didn't tell I'm reading from Google. Made from a loose, unsweetened yeast batter. So, there you go. It's a type of bread. Who knows? I've got to admit, I like the fact they've called it a crumpet, because if someone said, "Oh, do you want some yeast batter bread?" I'm all right at the moment, thank you. Right, on the way, we've got Harry Styles, American Girls for you, Deacon Blue Dignity. That one's on the way next.
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0: Pink and Blue and Dignity on Bucks Radio. Very, very good afternoon. What a tune.
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2: 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Even better.
0: So our lovely big furry Bucks Bear will be out and about this weekend at Atherbury. Yeah, I'm pronouncing that right. Right, it's Aylesbury Vale Academy. They've got a fabulous little festival happening this Saturday. Going to be from 12 o'clock through till 5. You've got a bar there. You've got live music, rides. It's going to be a really fantastic day. So yeah, Atherbury, Aylesbury Vale Academy, AVA, and then Bury on the air, like Glastonbury Atherbury Festival. I see what they've done there. Very clever. Not only are you going to have all of that stuff, they're also going to have the Bucks Bear. And don't forget, if you want to find out where the Bucks Bear is going to be, you can look up the information online at bucks.radio. Just click on the Bucks Bear Diary. To come, we've got Rosie Gaines after this. The beautiful and handsome Mr. Harry Styles. It's American Girls, and you're listening to Bucks Radio.

Rosie Gaines, Closer Than Close on Bucks Radio. Bucks update for 4:30 on the way on this 22nd of September. White chocolate day today. What do you think of when you say white chocolate? I always still think of the Milky Bar kid. Is it because I'm from that generation? Questions. Do you remember the Milky Bar? Milky bars are on me! I always wondered if he actually came through with that promise, because there was a lot of children, and I don't feel he had enough to share it out. I'd hate to think he got lynched. I don't want

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6: I'm Joshua Smith. Mid-Buckinghamshire MP Greg Smith has joined protesters in Prince's Risborough. Thousands of students preparing for Freshers Week will be supported by Thames Valley Police, focusing Project Vigilant activity, and drivers are being warned about disruption on the A41 beginning this week towards Aylesbury. More on those stories in half an hour.
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9: I'm Joe Skelton. Good afternoon. FIFA President Gianni Infantino has proposed an external review into football's world governing body, and he's open to reform. The under pressure boss is up for re-election next year. In Formula One, race distances will be reduced by 15 kilometres next year, which will allow greater flexibility to complete disrupted races. And in boxing, the most anticipated heavyweight clash will take place on December the 11th, as Anthony Joshua and Tyson Fury will be expected to fight at Cardiff Principality Stadium. Final details are still to be agreed, but an announcement will be expected later this week.
0: Weather.
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6: Temperatures overnight dropping to 15 degrees across Buckinghamshire, staying lightly cloudy. Tomorrow we'll see some sunny intervals with a moderate breeze and a high of 21.
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Phil Collins from the film Buster, Two Hearts on Bucks Radio. It's a station that loves Bucks, that an 80s classic. Right now, though, something new for you. This is Alex Warren and Emerald Eyes. Good little tune, but the video is even better. It all kicks off in a bingo hall. I've got to say, right, I've just done, for some reason, I've been watching more pop videos recently, and they're getting better again. For a while, they were just like, I'm dancing, I'm being sexy. Now they're actually just trying to think about it a little bit more. So, yeah, Alex Warren and another lady, trying to rip off a bingo hall, and it all sort of kicks off, and then they have sort of a dance fight at the end. I know, sounds good, doesn't it? Here's the song, see what you make of it. Emerald Eyes, Alex Warren, new tune here on Bucks Radio.

Fly, dedicated to Donald Trump. It's all about you on Bucks Radio. However, it wasn't yesterday. Did you see the press ban? They basically said, we're not going to report on you for a day, which is great. That's the way to take away a narcissist like that power. Just, yeah, we're not going to talk about you. It was after, over the weekend, Donald Trump barred a couple of press agencies reporting him because they weren't saying what he wanted them to say. So the other press said, right, we're not just going to say what you want us to say. So they didn't report on him for the day. It was just, it's really weird to watch because I'm not the biggest Donald Trump fan. I think I can't use those words because it's a family show. But however, I'm also not the biggest fan of the press because I do feel they hound people and they're not the nicest, or they don't have the nicest intent. So it's equivalent to watching two people that you really don't like having a bit of a ruck and going, I don't care. Do you know? No, just me? Fine. Right now, this is Vonda Shepherd. I'm searching my soul. It's darkened, I tell you. You're listening to Bucks Radio.

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1: In Excess and Need You tonight on Bucks Radio with a very handsome Michael Hutchins. Talking to handsome men, the lovely Mr. Ben Mosby, he'll be back in at 6 o'clock tomorrow morning. And he is that handsome, right? At 6 o'clock in the morning, I'm like, where's he? Hey, how are you? Oh, he's a lovely man. And with him, he's got his birthday club. 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And we'll make sure that they get a mention on the radio, and also go in the draw to win £50 to spend at the Works restaurant in Aylesbury or High Wycombe on birthday treats like ice cream. Ben back in tomorrow, and the birthday club online at bucks.radio. Your Bucks update after DJ Sammy.

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2: With your Bucks update, I'm Joshua Smith. Nearly 70 campaigners formed a human U-turn at a beauty spot after claiming council bosses had revived controversial plans to send traffic down narrow rural lanes. Residents were joined by Mid-Buckinghamshire MP Greg Smith at the corner of Shoetaker Lane and Pix Lane in Princes Risborough. The bypass action group, known as BANG, claims Buckinghamshire Council previously rejected the route because of concerns about safety, cost and environmental impact. As thousands of students prepare to celebrate Freshers' Week, Thames Valley Police is focusing Project Vigilant activity around universities, nighttime economy and public spaces to keep students safe from sexually predatory behaviour. Project Vigilant uses a combination of uniformed and plain-clothed officers to patrol public areas around pubs, bars and nightclubs. And drivers are being warned about disruption to the A41 beginning this week. Temporary two-way traffic signals will be in place from Aston Clinton roundabout towards Aylesbury to allow the building of road crossing for future service laying. It will take place until the 2nd of October. Your latest weather's on the way next after the national headlines.
3: Andy Burnham will insist the UK is not on the slide as he makes his United Nations debut as Prime Minister later. He'll address the UN General Assembly in New York after his first face-to-face talks with US President Donald Trump. In his address, Trump says he believes the US will make a deal with Iran.
4: But I believe we'll make a deal right after the election, because it doesn't make sense for them not to. What they don't realize is that I'm not running. I did that already.
3: Four people have died in a house fire in Merseyside. Merseyside Fire and Rescue says crews were called to a blaze at a semi-detached house in Stone Square in Bootle. And in other news, the Strictly Come Dancing Live Arena Tour will return in 2027 with 29 shows around the country. Judges Shirley Ballis, Anton DeBeck and Craig Revel Horwood will join returning host Jeanette Manrara on the road. The live tour kicks off at Birmingham's Utilita Arena on January 22nd. That's the latest from Radio News. I'm Tanita Sims.
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2: Temperatures overnight dropping to 15 degrees across Buckinghamshire, staying lightly cloudy. Tomorrow we'll see some sunny intervals with a moderate breeze and a high of 21.
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0: Samba, my body isn't ready, and probably never will be again. We get to my age, my understanding is it's downhill. Somebody's body is ready. Keely Hodgkinson, did you see her in a suit, a running suit? Team GB runner, amazing gold medalist, etc. And yeah, she was doing a race over the weekend, and Nike have made her like a... It's like a Lycra suit, but apparently it's fitted perfectly to her. So when she runs, there's no drag. It's even got a little hood thing with her. It was so one of those ones. So you go, she's got a hood on. You go, oh, well, that'll take away the drag. But she's got a ponytail sticking out the back. You're like, oh, my God. But yeah, she said it's designed specifically for her. It feels like she's wearing nothing. Because it's so to her body. And I was like, wow! And I can attest to that, actually. If you go out running in Lycra, all in body Lycra, then yeah, you do run quicker, actually. Because I remember I did a promotional thing for a radio station a little while ago, where I was in blue Lycra in January. And I tell you what, I didn't feel like I was wearing much. And I needed to get inside quick. Do you know what I mean? So there you go. Maybe that's the tactic behind it. In cold weather, oof, like a bullet.
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Cicada, just another day on Bucks Radio. It's the station that loves Bucks, the 22nd of September. Elephant Appreciation Day today, so there you go. That was my elephant impression. I think, I won't lie, can't do very many impressions, not very good at them, but my elephant impression is an absolute belter. But just make it clear, when you are in the office, right, don't go, do you want to see my elephant impression, unless they know, because it's got a history, is all I'm going to say. Anyway, if you're an elephant, we appreciate you today. On the way, Kim Wilde Kids in America, after Blue, their latest one, You Should Know. 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

Kim Wilde, Kids in America on Bucks Radio. Afternoon to you. The lovely Nathan Cooper back tomorrow with another show from 10. It's 10:33 today. Had Katy Perry, three songs of Katy Perry, and he played Firework, which I love Firework. Clever of Katy Perry as well, because lots of people have done Christmas songs and summer songs, but very few people have done them for Fireworks Night. So is it not for that? All right, fair enough. Thing is, whenever I hear that, it reminds me of Madagascar 3. You know, the cartoon with the zebra and the lion and stuff like that, and the zebra had a big afro on and was swinging round to Firework. It's yeah, I know it's a kids movie. No, I don't have kids. It was just a good movie. Nave's back tomorrow from 10. Another 10:33, about half past. On the way, your Bucks update for 5:30 after this Madcon. This is Beggin'.

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4: I'm Joshua Smith. Mid-Buckinghamshire MP Greg Smith has joined protesters in Prince's Risborough. Thousands of students preparing for Freshers Week will be supported by Thames Valley Police, focusing Project Vigilant activity, and drivers are being warned about disruption on the A41 beginning this week towards Aylesbury. More on those stories in half an hour.
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6: I'm Joe Skelton. Good afternoon. FIFA president Gianni Infantino has proposed an external review into football's world governing body and he's open to reform. The under pressure boss is up for re-election next year. In Formula One, race distances will be reduced by 15 kilometres next year, which will allow greater flexibility to complete disrupted races. And in boxing, the most anticipated heavyweight clash will take place on December the 11th as Anthony Joshua and Tyson Fury will be expected to fight at Cardiff's Principality Stadium. Final details are still to be agreed, but an announcement will be expected later this week.
0: Weather.
5: 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Weather always looks better through a Radley window.
4: Temperatures overnight dropping to 15 degrees across Buckinghamshire, staying lightly cloudy. Tomorrow we'll see some sunny intervals with a moderate breeze and a high of 21.
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7: Looks like there's been a knock on the A41 Tring Road, just near the New Road Junction, backing up now to the roundabout there at the Aylesbury Road onto the dual carriageway. Aylesbury's town centre beyond that, what you expect for this time of the day. We've got the work continuing between the Wingrove Crossroads and Wing, and also slow on the A413 on the outskirts of Whitchurch.

Taylor Swift and Cruel Summer on Bucks Radio. Right now, here you go. It's your final bit of learning for the day that you can turn your brain off. Did you know? All right, I'm going to try this. Did you know that apparently changing the way you walk can change your mood? Yeah? Walking slumped shoulders can make you sad, while walking with energy can increase feelings of happiness. Amazing! So there you go. I don't know if you can try other types of walk. If you want to feel funny, then do a little funny walk. You know what I mean? I don't know how that works. If you can see me in the studio right now, I'm wobbling my bum somehow. That's a funny walk to me. Do you know what I will say, though? If you do want to cheer yourself up, skip. Oh, and you're quick. When you skip, you move pretty quick. And anyway, you try it, right? If we get reports of lots of people skipping through the high street of Aylesbury, that might be on me. On the way, Sam Fender, 17 going under after Coolio. This is Gangster's Paradise on Bucks Radio.

still one of my favourite songs of the last decade, I would say. I love that. Sam Fender, 17 going under on Bucks Radio, the station that loves Bucks. So you're getting towards the end of the month and you go, oh, I'm a little bit skint. It's when you read stories like this, you go, we're not all of us are skint. Somebody bought a rare Pokemon card for $3.5 million. It's a card. It's a card with a picture of a Pokemon on. All right, Pokemon. Pokemon on. That's all it is, yeah, but apparently it's very rare. You could never buy this card, right? It went up on auction. You could never buy this card. You could only ever win it as part of an illustration competition, right? And there's only 39 in existence. So there you go. I'm going to come back to my... It's a card. How's 3.5...

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7: Issues on the A41 Tring Road, Aylesbury, near the Holiday Inn. Earlier accident there, and it's backing up onto the dual carriageway. Also slow going on the outskirts of Whitchurch on the 413, and the work continues on the Aylesbury Road, the A418, between the Wingrave Crossroads and Wing.
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Why would you? 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If we all started ice cream, eating ice cream cones, we'd probably save the world.

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2: With your Bucks update, I'm Joshua Smith. Mid-Buckinghamshire MP Greg Smith's joined protesters in Prince's Risborough. Campaigners claim council bosses have revived controversial plans to send traffic down narrow rural lanes. They argue the lanes are unsuitable for increased traffic because Pict Lane forms part of a Sustrans National Cycle route. Proposals to route part of a new Western Relief Road across Shoeacre Lane and Pict Lane were first put forward in 2016. As thousands of students prepare to celebrate Freshers' Week, Thames Valley Police is focusing Project Vigilant activity around universities, nighttime economy and public spaces to keep students safe from sexually predatory behaviour. Project Vigilant uses a combination of uniformed and plain-clothed officers to patrol public areas around pubs, bars and nightclubs. And drivers are being warned about disruption to the A41 beginning this week. Temporary two-way traffic signals will be in place from Aston Clinton roundabout towards Aylesbury to allow the building of road crossing for future service laying. It will take place until the 2nd of October. Your latest weather's on the way next after the national headlines.
3: Andy Burnham is making his United Nations debut as Prime Minister later. He'll address the UN General Assembly in New York after his first face-to-face talks with US President Donald Trump. In his address, Trump says it's time AI was given a rebranding.
4: Hereinafter officially called super intelligence, changing the name, and that the use of the word artificial makes intelligence fake. And it is not fake. It's actually amazing.
3: Next two men have been arrested over a suspected terrorist plot. The men, who were aged in their 30s, were targeting the Jewish community in Manchester. Piers Morgan's vowed to press ahead with suing Earl Spencer. That's despite the author apologising over an error in his memoir about Diana, the Princess of Wales. Spencer's made a raft of claims in the book about the King, as well as about Morgan, which the broadcaster insists aren't true. And if you've got a poorly pet, vets will very soon have to make their prices a lot clearer. It's because of the biggest reforms to the sector in a generation. That's the latest from Radio News Hub. I'm Tanita Sims.
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2: Temperatures overnight dropping to 15 degrees across Buckinghamshire, staying lightly cloudy. Tomorrow we'll see some sunny intervals with a moderate breeze and a high of 21.
1: Driving home with Wes.
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5: A very good afternoon to you. Only one more hour with me and then off you go into that sunshine. Enjoy it. 26 degrees apparently today's been. Oh, that's crazy. On the way, Stella Lefty Boston to play for you after we start with indeed Crowded House. Take the weather with you.
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0: Bon Jovi, You Give Love a Bad Name on Bucks Radio, the station that loves Bucks. Ooh, rock and roll friend. Ooh, friend. I can't wait for a whole new generation to start using that. In Between Us 3, they announced it, was it a week ago, a couple of weeks ago, to say that there is going to be an In Between Us 3. They've already started filming it. I didn't realise it was that far along. I thought it was like, right, yeah, we're going to do it soon. But yeah, no, they're already filming it. However, I've got to say, I'm trying to avoid news on it because it's a spoiler. So far, what we do, I've had it spoiled, so you're going to get it spoiled. So far, we know that there's going to be a wedding, and it looks like Will is like the best man because he's reading the speech. We don't know which one of the other boys is getting married. So, yeah, so there's going to be a wedding, and then, yeah, the thing is, that's all I want to, I don't really want to know, because then by the time it arrives, I go, yeah, I know all about it, you see. So I'm going to avoid it till then. All I'm going to do is start trying to introduce, you know, friend back in, so, you know, I'm in vogue when the film comes in. Oh, right, on the way, Florence and Machine, friend, Stardust, friend, all coming up on Bucks Radio, friend.
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7: Another knock on that Tring Road, this sort of time at the New Road Junction at the Holiday Inn, and it's as you're coming into Aylesbury, it's tailing back still to the Aston Clinton Bypass roundabout onto that Aston Clinton Bypass. The Camborne Avenue, Wendover Road, Bedgrove roundabout section of the Wendover Road still looking a little bit sticky this afternoon.

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0: Plenty happening when the weekend does arrive, including one that's been running all summer long. It's running right the way through till the 1st of November, but I don't want you to miss out on it because it sounds brilliant. It's at Discover Bucks Museum, The Saxons. It's an exhibition that are there. Three lives, three burial sites, and three extraordinary stories. And if you've ever been to Discover Bucks Museum, it's really interactive. So you go along, find out all about the Saxons, how they lived and their life stories and stuff like that, and learn and have a good time. I know. 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Just click on the What's On guide and everything you need to know is there. Womack and Womack Teardrops to play for you Tuesday afternoon after this. New music. This is Ash. It's called Stop the Wedding. New music for your Tuesday afternoon. See what you make of it.

0: Womack and Womack and Teardrops on Bucks Radio. Good afternoon, the 22nd of September. It's Hobbit Day today, so if you're a Hobbit, happy Hobbit Day for you. Yeah, no, you don't see as many of them around, no. More Middle Earth days. I remember having a conversation, because I quite like Hobbits. I was like, I'd quite like to be a Hobbit. You got furry feet, keeps your feet warm, and you live in a little Hobbit hole, which sounds super cosy. But it started a conversation about which magical character you'd like to be, and there's people going, oh, I'd like to be an elf, they're beautiful and stuff like that, and they live forever, and I went, wizard. I'd be a wizard, given the opportunity, definitely a wizard. And they're, well, you use magical power on people. I go, no, nothing to do with that, just make day-to-day easier, wouldn't it? If you had magical power, I would never use it for maniacal purposes. I'd just, you know when your printer goes, we're out of ink, I go, you're not, and it, you know, that sort of thing. There's a problem with your bagging error, there's not, whatever, car doesn't start, dishwasher, you forgot to empty the dishwasher. By the way, that's me using my magical wand. Just the everyday, it would just be an easier existence, is all I'm saying. So, yeah, no, these are the type of highbrow conversations I have with a lot of my friends. Coming up, James Blunt, Tastes Like Summer to play for you. His latest one is on the way.
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Oh, what an 80s anthem tune. Belinda Carlisle, Circle in the Sand on Bucks Radio. It's the station that loves Bucks. That is your lot from me. I'll be back tomorrow from 3 o'clock with my normal nonsense. Tomorrow morning, the beautiful Mr. Ben Mosby, who bring his birthday club back, and he'll be back in from 6. And Nafe, with his 10:33, shall be along from 10 o'clock. Right, before I leave you, though, still got some tunes to play, including Olivia Dean, Man I Need. Love that one. One of the biggest songs of the year. And this is Mimi Red Flags. Your Bucks update for 7 is on the way. I say I'll catch you tomorrow at 3 o'clock.

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2: The Prime Minister Andy Burnham says he and Donald Trump have established a good connection in early discussions.
3: The Falklands that we mentioned, and you were going to listen to us on those issues amongst others. So it's been great to be with you and the team today. We really appreciate it.
2: They met for the first time today since Burnham became Prime Minister. He says the relationship with the US matters to the UK. But the US President told Burnham the UK's agreement with

0: Mauritius to hand over the Chagos Islands is a terrible deal. Next two men have been arrested over a suspected terrorist plot. They were targeting the Jewish community in Manchester. The men, who were aged in their 30s, were arrested on suspicion of offences under the Terrorism Act 2000. The Community Security Trust described the suspected plot as utterly chilling. Piers Morgan's vowed to press ahead with suing Earl Spencer despite him apologising. The author apologised over an error in his memoir about Diana, the Princess of Wales. Spencer's made a raft of claims in the book about the King, as well as about Morgan, which the broadcaster insists aren't true. Four people have died in a house fire in Merseyside. Merseyside Fire and Rescue Service says crews were called to the blaze at a semi-detached house in Stone Square in Bootle. The Liberal Democrat leader's used his party conference to say that we need to treat AI like we treat nuclear weapons.
1: Artificial intelligence is already changing our lives, and handled well, it could cure diseases. But handled badly, it concentrates more power in fewer hands than at any point in human history.
0: Sir Ed Davey wants a pause in the tech being developed further, warning if they advance too far, we'll be at the mercy of billionaires like Elon Musk to save us. And the Strictly Come Dancing Live Arena Tour will return in 2027 with 29 shows around the country. The live tour kicks off at Birmingham's Utilita Arena on January 22nd. That's the latest from Radio News Hub. I'm Tanita Sims.
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2: Relations between the US and the UK are more up now that Andy Burnham is Prime Minister than when Keir Starmer held the role. That's what the US President Donald Trump has claimed.
3: I think he's a natural business person. We've had a lot of discussions. Even before this meeting, we've spoken to each other numerous times on the phone. Yeah, I think so. He gets it. He understands what he has to do.
2: The US president made the remarks in his first face-to-face meeting with Burnham on the sidelines of the United Nations General Assembly in New York. Next, a woman and three children have died in a house fire in Merseyside. Merseyside Fire and Rescue Service says crews were called to the blaze at a semi-detached house in Stone Square in Bootle. Another person has been taken to hospital in the intense fire, which spread very rapidly. Two men have been arrested over a suspected terrorist plot to target the Jewish community in Manchester. The men, who are aged in their 30s, were arrested on suspicion of offences under Section 41 of the Terrorism Act 2000 in Newton Street on Sunday. The Metropolitan Police say they are aware the news will cause further concern.

0: concern to the Jewish community. Piers Morgan has vowed to press ahead with suing Earl Spencer. That's despite the author apologising over an error in his memoir about Diana, the Princess of Wales. Charles Spencer has made a raft of claims in the book about the King, as well as about Morgan, which the broadcaster insists aren't true. The Liberal Democrat leader wants a pause in AI being developed further.
1: That is a threat not only to our country, but to the future of our whole species. Some of the very scientists and engineers building this technology are warning that super intelligent AI could, and this is a direct quote, kill us all.
0: He used his party conference speech to say we need to treat AI like we treat nuclear weapons. And vets will very soon have to make their prices a lot clearer. It's part of the biggest reforms to the sector in a generation. That's the latest from Radio News Hub. I'm Tanita Sims.
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2: Prime Minister Andy Burnham says he and Donald Trump have established a good connection in early discussions.
3: The Falklands that we mentioned, and you were going to have to listen to us on those issues amongst others. So it's been great to be with you and the team today. We really appreciate it.
2: They met for the first time today since Burnham became Prime Minister. He says the relationship with the US matters to the UK. But the US President told Burnham the UK's agreement with Mauritius to hand over the Chagos Islands is a terrible deal. Next, Piers Morgan has vowed to press ahead with suing Earl Spencer despite him apologising. The author apologised over an error in his memoir about Diana, the Princess of Wales. Spencer has made a raft of claims in the book about the King, as well as about Morgan, which the broadcaster insists aren't true. Two men have been arrested over a suspected terrorist plot. They were targeting the Jewish community in Manchester. The men, who are aged in their 30s, were arrested on suspicion of offences under the Terrorism Act 2000. The Community Security described the suspected plots as utterly chilling. The family of a man who was shot dead have remembered him as deeply loved as a fourth person was arrested in connection with the death. William Billy Watson of Armadale, West Lothian, was found wounded and subsequently died at the scene in the town's Hare Stands Road on September 12th. Experts say there are too many barriers to public transport for people with hearing loss. The Royal National Institute of Deaf People say over a third avoid getting the bus or train because of a lack of things like sign language. Natasha Robinson is their spokesperson.
4: With technology that is

0: increased opportunity for more information in BSL. So we're really hoping that transport operators look to see where they can improve access to BSL.
1: And pop star Taylor Swift has announced the release of a new single, Patient Zero. That's the latest from Radio News. I'm Tanita Sims.
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2: Relations between the US and the UK are more up now that Andy Burnham is Prime Minister than when Sir Keir Starmer held the role. Well, that's what the US President Donald Trump has claimed.
3: I think he's a natural business person. We've had a lot of discussions. Even before this meeting, we've spoken to each other numerous times on the phone. Yeah, I think so. He gets it. He understands what he has to do.
2: He made the remarks in his first face-to-face meeting with Burnham on the sidelines of the United Nations General Assembly in New York. However, he says Britain will work hard to resolve a disagreement over the Chagos Islands deal. Andy Burnham made the comments after Donald Trump branded it a terrible agreement. A woman and her three children have died in a house fire in Merseyside. Merseyside Fire and Rescue Service say crews were called to the blaze at a semi-detached house in Stone Square in Bootle.
4: After a 999 call to Merseyside Fire and Rescue Service fire control room, crews from surrounding stations were informed and mobilised to the scene, with the first fire engine arriving at 3:45 a.m. Six fire engines were in attendance at the height of the incident. On arrival of the fire crews, a casualty was already outside of the property and was taken into the care of Northwest Ambulance Service.
2: That's Chief Fire Officer Nick Searle. Another person has been taken to hospital in the intense fire, which spread very rapidly. Two men have been arrested over a suspected terrorist plot to target the Jewish community in Manchester. The men, who were aged in their 30s, were arrested on suspicion of offences under Section 41 of the Terrorism Act 2000 in Newton Street on Sunday. The Metropolitan Police say they're aware the news will cause further concern to the Jewish community. And the Strictly Come Dancing Live Arena Tour will return in 2027 with 29 shows around the country. Judges Shirley Ballis, Anton Dubek and Craig Revel Horwood will join returning host Jeanette Manrara on the road. The live tour kicks off at Birmingham's Utilita Arena on January 22nd. That's the latest from Radio News. I'm Tanita Sims.
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2: Relations between the US and the UK are more up now that Andy Burnham is Prime Minister than when Sir Keir Starmer held the role. Well, that's what the US President Donald Trump has claimed.
3: I think he's a natural business person. We've had a lot of discussions. Even before this meeting, we've spoken to each other numerous times on the phone. Yeah, I think so. He gets it. He understands what he has to do.
2: He made the remarks in his first face-to-face meeting with Burnham on the sidelines of the United Nations General Assembly in New York. However, he says Britain will work hard to resolve a disagreement over the Chagos Islands deal. Andy Burnham made the comments after Donald Trump branded it a terrible agreement. A woman and her three children have died in a house fire in Merseyside. Merseyside Fire and Rescue Service say crews were called to the blaze at a semi-detached house in Stone Square in Bootle.
4: After a 999 call to Merseyside Fire and Rescue Service fire control room, crews from surrounding stations were informed and mobilised to the scene, with the first fire engine arriving at 3:45 a.m. Six fire engines were in attendance at the height of the incident. On arrival of the fire crews, a casualty was already outside of the property and was taken into the care of Northwest Ambulance Service.
2: That's Chief Fire Officer Nick Searle. Another person has been taken to hospital in the intense fire, which spread very rapidly. Two men have been arrested over a suspected terrorist plot to target the Jewish community in Manchester. The men, who were aged in their 30s, were arrested on suspicion of offences under Section 41 of the Terrorism Act 2000 in Newton Street on Sunday. The Metropolitan Police say they're aware the news will cause further concern to the Jewish community. And the Strictly Come Dancing Live Arena Tour will return in 2027 with 29 shows around the country. Judges Shirley Ballas, Anton Dubek and Craig Revel Horwood will join returning host Jeanette Manrara on the road. The live tour kicks off at Birmingham's Utilita Arena on January 22nd. That's the latest from Radio News. I'm Tanita Sims.
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2: The Prime Minister Andy Burnham says he and Donald Trump have established a good connection in early discussions.
3: The Falklands that we mentioned, and you were going to listen to us on those issues amongst others. So it's been great to be with you and the team today. We really appreciate it.
2: They met for the first time since Burnham became Prime Minister. He says the relationship with the US matters to the UK. But the US President told Burnham the UK's agreement with Mauritius to hand over the Chagos Islands is a terrible deal. Next, a woman and three children have died in a house fire in Bootsall, Merseyside. Merseyside Fire and Rescue Service says crews were called to the blaze at a semi-detached house in Stone Square in Bootsall. Another person has been taken to hospital in the intense fire, which spread very rapidly. Here's Chief Fire Officer Nick Searle.
4: During the course of the search of the property, firefighters discovered four casualties, showing no signs of life, and it's now being confirmed that all four have tragically lost their lives. There will now be a full joint investigation. Our thoughts remain with the loved ones of those lost, and fire crews will maintain a visible and reassuring presence in the community.
2: Two men have been arrested over a suspected terrorist plot. They were targeting the Jewish community in Manchester. The men, who were aged in their 30s, were arrested on suspicion of offences under the Terrorism Act 2000. The Community Security Trust described the suspected plot as utterly chilling. Piers Morgan's vowed to press ahead with suing Earl Spencer. That's despite the author apologising over an error in his memoir about Diana, the Princess of Wales. Spencer has made a raft of claims in the book about the King, as well as about Morgan, which the broadcaster insists aren't true. And pop star Taylor Swift has announced the release of a new single, Patient Zero. The 36-year-old singer was at the heart of a number of online theories after she changed her Instagram bio and launched a countdown. That's the latest from Radio News. I'm Tanita Sims.
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1: The Prime Minister says he and Donald Trump have established a good connection in early discussions.
2: The Falklands that we mentioned, and you were going to have to listen to us on those issues amongst others. So it's been great to be with you and the team today. We really appreciate it.
1: They met for the first time yesterday since Andy Burnham became PM. He says the relationship with the US matters to the UK. But the US president told Andy Burnham the UK's agreement with Mauritius to hand over the Chagos Islands is a terrible deal. A woman and three children have died in a house fire in Bootle on Merseyside. Merseyside Fire and Rescue say crews were called to the blaze at a semi-detached home in Stone Square. Another person has been taken to hospital. This is Chief Fire Officer Nick Searle.
3: During the course of the search of the property, firefighters discovered four casualties, showing no signs of life, and it's now being confirmed that all four have tragically lost their lives. There will now be a full joint investigation.
1: Two men have been arrested over a suspected terrorist plot. They were targeting the Jewish community in Manchester ahead of Yom Kippur. The men, who are aged in their 30s, were arrested on suspicion of offences under the Terrorism Act 2000. The Community Security Trust have described the suspected plot as utterly chilling. Ahead of Chancellor John Healey's budget next month, an influential committee of MPs has warned that policymakers should avoid blaming the UK's budget watchdog for difficult decisions as a result of tight public finances. The Commons Treasury Committee has argued the independence of the Office of Budget Responsibility should be protected. The committee has also rejected siren calls for it to be fundamentally reformed in a new committee report. Piers Morgan's vowed to press ahead with suing Earl Spencer. That's despite the author apologising over an error in his memoir about Diana, Princess of Wales. Charles Spencer's made a raft of claims in the book about the King, as well as Morgan, which the broadcaster insists aren't true. And Taylor Swift's announced the release of a new single called Patient Zero. The single was at the heart of a number of online theories after she changed her Instagram bio and launched the countdown on her website for 7pm on Tuesday. That's the latest from Radio News Hub. I'm Jules Eatbridge.
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0: 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Yay!